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0: Jimmy Rogers, multiple 29s in house. DV traffic, also 29s. 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
1: 10-4.
0: 10-4, 3687, Kingsley 84 to back. Signal 72 male, running in front of vehicles, yelling, now in the alleyway by Group Fitness.

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1: 10-4.
0: Command control's out with him.
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0: 10-4. Baker 12, that was 37-43.

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0: 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I'm at Tommy Court.
1: Yeah,
0: 10-11, still looking for him.

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1: 10-4, vehicle was left by a large group of juveniles that were at AMC's parking lot. They all fled upon my arrival.

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Male was trespassed after an altercation last Friday. Female named Luanya Ruth.

officer safety, male flag threats, signal 25 officers. 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

0: 7 Huntsville Road, Shan 2, welfare check, 2207 Huntsville Road, Shan.
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242-388.

Stephanie Ellis, 29, Collin County, failure to appear on signal 13. Joshua Pruitt, 29, Collin County, failure to appear on signal 33. Both subjects revoked. Stephanie Ellis, current hardship license, commercial status revoked.

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0: 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Male is 23 in black Honda. Both being signal 28.
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1805 Lawrence Boulevard, McDonald's, 911 accidental, McDonald's. 10-4 will be an employee, advised code 1, 23 McDonald's.

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Letter 5, respond 150 Talisman Drive, 100-year-old male with deceased. Timeout 1417.

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0: 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East Dr. Hicks Boulevard, Walgreens. That's in progress, Walgreens.
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0: 12 North Court, PNC Bank, signal 3 panic, will be the same activation. RP advised was malfunctioning. 412 North Court, PNC Bank.
1: 484.
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0: 10-8. Dispatch copy. Advise Signal 3 Company will be the third activation. Or we'll go on the do not respond list.

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Prior. Lacey Lopez, current. Traffic. Lancia Bates, suspended.

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Alabama ball cap, possibly already been trespassed, has two bicycles present.

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0: 1, Lockhart is trying to raise you. 559 will be responding in. Tower 1, copy.
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